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1: This is now this next song is turned into a duet. That's the way we like it, I think. We'd like everybody to join in. This is a song called Love of My Life.

It's not time to make a change. Just relax, take it easy. You're still young, that's your fault.

And now that I see you, I feel like God has answered my prayers. You know, it's funny, I saw your sister and